0: 185,
1: go ahead.
0: Yes, ma'am. We'll be 10-7. Y'all have a good weekend.
1: 10-4, have a good weekend, sir.

0: contact. 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EMR 368 Southeast 120th Street. 368 Southeast 120 Street. For a 39-year-old female, conscious, breathing, traumatic injury to the hip. Time will be on 5.5, 5.5. This will be the first page at 1904.
1: Perks to dispatch. We're going to have to roll that call to Memorial.

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1: Yes, ma'am, go ahead.
0: Yes, sir, 407 Old Highway 36, 407 Old Highway 36, for an automatic crash alert, unknown injuries.
1: Ten four, ma'am, you show me now.
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Traffic, this is a Delta response.

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2: Memorial 113's in route.
0: Clear, 113.
3: Yes, ma'am, can you 10-9 the address for that call I'm going to again on 36?
0: 407 Old Highway 36, 407 Old Highway 36.
4: 10-4, thank you.
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5: Chief 2, Chief 1, Kirk stood down. It's going to be a memorial ambulance.
3: Either way, whoever's coming to this direction, it's going to be right at the blue dumpster, right at the top of the hill.

0: dispatch to 330. Yes, sir, an Anderson 6, however, we are getting a west side call. Let me know when you're ready to copy.
1: Pretty dispatch. I'm east side. If you want to go ahead with it, though.
0: I'm clear. I was trying to give it 334, but it's 8901 Southwest Sun Valley Drive. It's 8901 Southwest Sun Valley Drive. Make contact with Miss Wanda. She's advising that a rabbit bird, is trying to attack her dog in the front yard.
2: 4 dispatch. 10-4.
3: 127 to dispatch. I'll be 1075.
0: Go ahead.
3: I'll be on Highway 49 under the 44 overpass. Is a silver Nissan Altima, California tag, 9 uniform Mary William 797.
0: 10-4.
4: Cox 422 dispatch.
0: Keep you going.
4: Ma'am, I'm arriving on scene. What ambulance did you ever respond to?
0: City Memorial 112.
4: Chief to the Memorial 112. This mailbox is a little hard to see. I'm going to park my pickup right at the road. It'll have an amber light bar flashing for you. You can turn down that driveway.
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1: As a Arizona driver's license, David 037-023-10. Should come back to a Brian William Cleary.
0: 10-4.
2: Just to be advised, birds can't contract rabies.
0: I'm clear on that.
3: 3:30 to dispatch. Can you give me a HER 21 or the RP's 21?
0: It's going to be 580-284-8444.
3: I'm clear.

0: Das Wort hat uns ihn.
1: Pepper.

is London in 8, London in 8. 6133 Southwest Park Avenue, 6133 Southwest Park Avenue for a lift assist. Class G is in David with an expiration of 219-2030. The 29 is clear. 28 comes back for unknown color, 2025 Nissan. The vehicle owner of Hertz Vehicles out of San Francisco. Expiration is 8-16-27. There, you know.

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1: 185, go ahead.
0: Myself and 152 are going to be 97. It's going to be on the new highway. You'll turn right here on Holiday Road and stand by for tag.
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1: 10-4.
0: 10-4. Dispatch, it's going to be a SUV, you'll lay down on its side, everything's 10-2, don't think he injured yourself.
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0: for 182 dispatch tonight.
1: Two four.
0: 185 dispatch.
1: 185, go ahead.
0: Yes, ma'am. There was two SUV or side by sides. One's in the creek and got turned over. They walked up out of the creek and got a POV taken in. I got minor injuries from what I understand. The other one flipped over on the side trying to get by these barriers to get to them to help them. And we're trying to get it turned over. They have no injuries here.
1: Okay, so just to be clear, the patients have already left POV.
0: Yes, ma'am, that's my understanding, and we'll try to go on the other side of the creek over there and see if we can get to that vehicle, make sure there's no one left over there.
1: 10-4, I'm clear.
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1: 147, go ahead.
2: 127, I'll be 1075 on Highway 58. Just north of Highway 49 is a white Honda Ridgeline with Oklahoma tag, Ocean Henry King 118.
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1: Yes, sir. Engine 1, 914 Southwest 3rd Street, 914 Southwest number 3rd Street, 39-year-old female, conscious breathing, fall with a head injury. She does weigh 187 pounds.
2: .182 to .185. Do you need anything from me?
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4: One roll within the deal, but I've got all the passengers right here with some severe head lacerations.

0: 185, dispatch.
1: 185, go ahead.
0: 152 doesn't have a radio. Need to contact him, advise him there's a fourth individual still at the creek. It's got knee lacerations and injuries. They've got the bleeding stopped on him, but he's still in the creek on the other side of the bridge.
1: I'm clear. 7677 is en route. I'll try and contact 152/21. Dispatchers Chattanooga, excuse me, Memorial EMS, Chattanooga First Responders, Memorial EMS, Chattanooga First Responders, EMR, 407 Old Highway 36, 407 Old Highway 36, it's going to be for a motor vehicle accident. Again, it's going to be for a motor vehicle accident. There is one patient with a possible head injury. Move on track to fire ground 5, end of the first page at 732.
0: He would advise Southwestern, we're probably going to need a seat caller. We've got head injury. She's trying to lose consciousness on one passenger.
1: Dispatchers.

Dispatch to Geronimo First Responders. Geronimo First Responders, give me a lift assist at 2001 Southwest New Hope Road. 2001 Southwest New Hope Road, being route with medical. They're needing a lift assist.

0: dispatch to Geronimo First Responders. Geronimo First Responders, correction on the address, 2009 Southwest New Hope, 2009 Southwest New Hope, for a list of this unknown patient information at this time. Move all tracks to fire ground three, end of the second page at 1933.
1: Geronimo County, we're clear, be announced shortly.
0: Okay.
2: Dispatch clear.
1: That way.
2: Run that way. I'm 82nd in Coombs. Bubba's probably going to need some help over.
1: 82nd in Coombs.
2: Yeah, I'm en route to the hospital with three. Got one still in the creek.
1: Get four, I'll be en route.

0: Fire ground five, fire ground five.
1: Nine six nine county. What do they got?
0: It's going to be two side-by-sides that had wrecked. One is going to be in the creek. It's going to be south on Old Highway 36. Crash 186, or 185 is en route to Memorial South with three patients, and there's another patient still in the creek.
1: Okay, what's Cross Street 36?
0: Holiday and Highway 36. Dispatch is clear.
2: 324 dispatch, I'm right behind them, same traffic.
0: Dispatch is clear.
1: We're going to be en route in just a minute.
2: Deny that. Crossroads, one more time.
0: Yes, sir. It's going to be Southwest Holiday Road and Old Highway 36. It's going to be south on Old Highway 36 near the creek.
2: 10-4. Ninety-five dispatch, advising I'm pulling up the ER right now.
0: I'm clear.
2: Crossroads going, guys, going to be Holiday, but they're on the other side. They're going to be west of the old bridge down in the creek there. You got to take that old dirt road, take the old highway.
1: Will you show us en route?
0: That's clear. Can you move your traffic to fire ground five, fire ground five? Go ahead.
3: Yes, ma'am. I wasn't sure if the net was open, but I'm back 10A from East Commerce.
0: 10-4, I'm clear. 20.
4: 10-8, 10-3, this is Broadwell, I was going to say.

Dear. Oscar.

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0: Can you give us a better location? Our map is not pulling anything up on that address we were given.
1: Urge Chattanooga PD on scene, come to paint and Highway 36. They're bringing the patient up out of a, with a side-by-side.
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1: 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He doesn't have his radio.
2: South of Highway 36 on Paint.
1: Looks like they're going to be near the creek. We do have a bird launch with a 27-minute ETA.
3: So they're coming out of the creek down this way. It'll run right into the creek if we just head straight south on this road.
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0: 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On paint from 36, there's an entrance that has a gate. He said if you come into that gate, you'll be able to find them.
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1: Go ahead.
0: Yes, sir. 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I'm down here on Coffee Road and Creek, in that creek. 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They're all back north.

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1: Go ahead.
0: Scratch right, troops gonna be coming to you.
1: I'm clear, yeah, they were trying to turn this ATV over, or this side-by-side. I've got them stopped for now.
0: Yeah, I'm clear.

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2: Three 24 dispatch, ambulance just went towards Holiday. Can you have them come back towards the south?

0: 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We're headed that way now.
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0: 330 to 185.
1: I'll go ahead.
0: Sure, those three victims that you have, was that from the Holiday and Old Highway 36?
1: It's going to be from the creek, down in the creek. The one that's right there at the Holiday and them, is he just turned it over. He was trying to get down there to help him and hit one of them barriers with his back tire and flipped his side-by-side over.
0: Simple.

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0: 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Chattanooga Brush 9 is going to be clear off the scene. Memorial's transporting one. The rest of the victims went POV.
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0: I'll be 1075 on East Lake. The taco street taco place is a green Jeep Gladiator with Oklahoma tag, Sam Charles Edwards 777.
1: 10-4.

Dispatch Memorial EMS, line engine 2, Memorial EMS, line engine 2, EMR 1608 Southwest Texas Avenue, 1608 Southwest Texas Avenue, 20-year-old male, conscious breathing, 15 episode, this is the Alpha Level response.

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0: 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We'll be on fireworks standby. 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

Sid Special Units, Control Burn at 1122 Northwest McCracken Road, 1122 Northwest McCracken Road. They'll be burning brush until 23:30 hours.

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Also having blood pressure issues.

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0: 80 East Twin Creek Road, 80 East Twin Creek Road, the 911 hang up with 1050 callback.

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1: Go ahead.
0: Yeah, just advising, I was unable to stop, but on Highway 44 on the westbound lane, just north of mile marker 51, there's a large piece of tire debris.
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0: Engine 1 to dispatch. Engine 1, you'll be clearing the scene around Station 1. Officer Silver Roman here at Fairfield.
1: Just have this letter.
2: Oklahoma driver's license, David 966-049-106. Out of Elgin.
1: I'm clear.

Yes, sir. The 44s are clear for Daniel. The 43 is a valid. Class D is in David. Restriction code, graduated driver's license. Expiration 12/31/2028.

0: Yeah, medic, do stand by for medical. Medic 2, can I get you back to 4404 Blair Street? 4404 Blair Street, come out, a 24-year-old female, she's awake and breathing, was involved in a physical altercation, bruising and cuts to the arm and face.
1: We're still EMS copies. We're still Medic 2 will be en route.
0: Your copy, also be advised, law enforcement phone team, they're requesting medical. And she as well.
1: Copy, same.

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1: 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It's actually a young bird just started getting feathers. I've relocated it to a safe area. I'll be back tonight.
0: 10-4. Memorial EMS, line into 4, Memorial EMS, line into 4, MR 1321, Northwest Taft Avenue, 1321, Northwest Taft Avenue, for a 2-week-year-old baby, conscious, difficulty breathing. This is a Charlie Little response.

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1: Four, go ahead.
0: Can stop breathing. Is the baby breathing at this point?
1: Yes, sir. The baby started breathing again.

Kirk CMS, Lawn Engine 7, Kirk CMS, Engine 7, 5908 Northwest Lincoln Avenue, 5908 Northwest Lincoln Avenue for a 65-year-old male, unknown conscious, unknown breathing,

0: 334, go ahead.
1: Yes, ma'am. I'm 98 over here on 36, Texan 8.
0: 10-4.
1: Myself, 1B2 is also back 10-8. Go ahead and put the show smoke back 10-7.
0: Thank you, sir.

15, US 62, NSA Highway 115. Gonna be approximately 8 motorcycles going westbound, doing wheelies, and blocking vehicles from passing.

0: this is Memorial EMS, Lawn Engine 3, Memorial EMS, Lawn Engine 3, EMR 1218 Northwest Bessie Avenue, 1218 Northwest Bessie Avenue, 76-year-old people, cautious breathing, now alert. This is a Charlie Level response.
1: Engine 3 is on fire ground 1, clearing route.
0: Cleared. Go ahead.
2: Hey, Tony Creek and Watts. It's going to be a dark color Chevy Tahoe. It's not a Washington paper tag of out of 9401699.
3: 10-4. 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
0: Go ahead.
3: Yes, I'm going to be 10-6 on Mount Scott Road for a little while. I'm with a large group of hikers. We're waiting for 3 additional hikers to get off the mountain back to the road so we can get them out of here.
0: 10-4.

0: 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Engine 3 will be Bessie Command.
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2: Seven, go ahead.
3: I'll be 1075 on the on-ramp to 44 westbound from Highway 49. Is a pickup truck with a boat. I will advise of plate when I find it.
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0: 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Should come back to a Samuel Berry DiCarlo.
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1: Can I just check one, name and date of birth, your last name, Bishop, boy, out of Sam, Harry Ocean Hall, first of Christopher, common, the middle name of Lee, Lincoln Edward, date of birth of 3-8-92, I'm showing a suspended revoke out of Washington, there's previous traffic for Oklahoma as well.
0: Over.

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0: Round one.
1: Yes, sir, the 44s are clear for Christopher Bishop. The 43 is going to be suspended, revoked. And I did not get a return on his 28.
3: Okay, thank you. Thank you.
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1: Clear 258, Lawton Dispatch. We're going to be closing on Lincoln, transporting one non-emergent to Memorial South.
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1: Go ahead.
0: Your last traffic was that you got no return on that 28, correct?
1: 10-4.
0: Okay, can you run it by VIN?
1: Go ahead with it.
0: It's going to be 2, C as in Charles, 3, C as in Charles, D as in David, X as in X-ray, B as in boy, G as in George, 3, K as in Kilo, H as in Henry, 636466.
1: Ten
2: 334,
1: go ahead.
2: Yes, ma'am. Myself in 324. Got the vehicles moved off the shoulder. We'll be back in 8.
1: 10-4.
3: Wall 3:30.
2: Go ahead.
3: Hey, was that you southbound 44?
2: 10-4.
3: Okay. Hey, if you're looking for the same thing I was looking for, that's gonna be either pulled off at Fletcher or way ahead, but bad and fast here.
2: 10-4. I appreciate it.
1: Dispatch to 0423.
0: 423.
1: Yes, I'm getting 1050 with that van out of Texas and Oklahoma.
0: Copy. I'm going to be 10-6 out here for a few minutes.
1: 10-4.

0: 329, 324. You facing northbound or southbound?
1: We're actually at the T gate exit right now. If you take the exit, man, we'll be just on the civilian side of the east training side gate. Okay.

Dispatch, Memorial EMS, Lonington 3, Memorial EMS, Lonington 3, EMR, Goodwill, Adult Day, 923 Northwest Hilltop Drive, 923 Northwest Hilltop Drive, human behind the building. 50-year-old male, constant breathing, having chest pain. This is a Charlie level response. Clear to 3.

0: 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Company transporting one out of emergency from Goodyear Boulevard to Memorial South.
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2: Memorial 118 is clear and responding.

0: Go ahead.
1: Ma'am, I'm gonna be out with multiple vehicles stopped on the shoulder, exit 41, I 44.
0: 10-4.
1: Got multiple vehicles northbound parked on the shoulder. Well, I'm 29 en route.
0: Hilltop Command. Clear, Hilltop Command.

Medic 5 dispatch, if you would go ahead and generate a run number for a sample episode, female, I'll get you an age when I can.

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0: 334-330. You good, man? 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
1: No, I'm good, sir. I've got them all cleared out north of Keygate. I'm not sure what they're dealing with south of Keygate, though.
0: 10-4. I'm down here at the Keygate exit. If you need to, let me know. I can get there pretty quick.
1: Time clear. Yeah, hang tight right there. We'll clear some more south. We need to. I mean north. 24-30. I'm at Keygate South. Right now, we're good to go. 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
1: Yes, sir. I have a call for you whenever you're not 10-6.
0: 334 dispatch. Give me 1 second. I'm going to get here where it's quiet, and then I'll hit you back up.

0: 324 all units. It's going to be paper plates on that white Sonata.
1: 10-4. Yeah, I've got 1050 contact so far on cash. Only other options. They either went westbound or took Rogers Lane.
2: Roger.
1: 30 clear.
3: The 182, all white vehicles that I've gotten behind, going westbound, didn't have no paper plate.
1: .330 clear, I appreciate it.
4: .334 dispatch, I'm going through 98, RP, 324 is going to handle that, I'm going to go help the other guy's 81.
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1: Go ahead.
0: I'm in the Sonic parking lot, 277. Clint White, Chevy Traverse, Oklahoma, John Williams, 0665.
1: 10-4.

Show is clear from the incident that we were on. Patient's been turned over to parents. Refusal, we're clear off this, and we'll be clear off the standby as well.

dispatch, all units, be on the lookout that in the area of State Highway number 7, Northeast Bethel Road, State Highway 7 and Northeast Bethel Road, westbound for two motorcycles speeding

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1: Yes, ma'am. I cleared Dayo south of Coombs and instant contact.

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1: I can't check the system, but you started that individual with the mini mic the other day, didn't you?
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1: and S Street.
0: Step 4.

0: 0423 dispatch. You can show me 10-7. Have a good night.
1: 10-4. Have a good night, sir.

0: 29.
1: Just stuck in traffic. 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Just traffic is pretty bad.
0: Van 4. Hey, I'm going to head to Parsley and Cash. Need to 67.
1: Van 4. What's your Twitter right now?
0: I'm Lee and Dale.

0: 173 dispatch.
1: 173, go ahead.
0: Yes, ma'am, I'll be 10-7. Y'all have a good night.
1: 10-4, you as well, sir.
2: 143, dispatch, Senator.
1: Go ahead.
2: 277, I-44. Yeah, Ford F-150, white in color. Oklahoma, Charles Adam Queen, 710.
1: 10-4.

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2: I'm going to be E17 in G's and George Street. It's going to be a white GMC. Acadia, Oklahoma, Ocean Henry, Nora, 483.
1: 10-4.
0: Three, Smith, not express. Be advised, I'm pulling to the IHOP parking lot.
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1: 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This is Lee West of Sheridan. It's Sleeper, Partner 1.
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2: In that parking lot, those scooters are off to you. You can go 237 for me out with a commercial van. Oklahoma, 39 Charles, 029.

0: Go ahead.
1: 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Boy Tom Young. Young 86. Boy Tom Young. Young 86. I'm going to be westbound on 62 and tank.

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1: 10-4.

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1: 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Can I get a 44 check, Georgia ID?
0: Go ahead with it.
1: It's going to be 061-586-641. Should come back to an Anthony Dupree, date of birth 9-10-96.

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1: Well, on the driver's license, Mary 045-332-962. Should come back to a Lawrence with a W. First name, Trayvon. That's going to be Tom, Robert, Adam, Edward, Victor, Ocean, Nora, out of Lawton.
0: Pepper.

0: 390, go ahead.
1: Yes, ma'am. Could I also get a 44 out of Arkansas deal?
0: Go ahead.
1: It's going to be 919-880-095.

0: S330.
1: Go ahead.
0: Yes, sir. The 44s are clear for Anthony Dupree. His 43 is not licensed with expiration of 9/10/2033. Right for second. The 44s are clear for Christopher Rico. The 43 is going to be a suspended class ID only.
1: I'm clear. Thank you.
0: Dispatch, Fletcher 139.
2: Fine.
0: Yes, sir. The 44s are going to be clear for Trayvon Lawrence. The 43 is a valid class D as in David. Expiration is 5/31/27. The 29 is clear. 28 comes back for a silver 2021 Volkswagen. Field owner is Dennis Terry out of Lawton. Secondary owner is Virginia Terry. Expiration is 2/28/27. Insurance is confirmed through State Farm.
2: Four. Thank you, ma'am.

0: 182, this is 575. Eastbound 62, right before Dale, Oklahoma plate, Paul, Victor, Sam, 392.
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1: 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Have a good night, sir.
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0: 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EMR 2316, Northwest 41st Street. 2316, Northwest 44th Street. 73-year-old female, conscious and with deep breathing. 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

0: go ahead.
1: Yes, ma'am. I was just trying to see if I could get a 44 on an Oklahoma driver's license, Paul 994208298. It should be a Tariq K. Coleman.

0: This is Memorial EMS, Rescue 4, Memorial EMS, Rescue 4, 12 Northwest 24th Street, 12 Northwest 54th Street. 50-year-old male, conscious breathing, have your heart problems. 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
1: Yeah, go ahead.
0: Yes, sir. Did you say you're on an 82 at 62 and Dayu?

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0: 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I do have an audible alarm for the sprinkler system is activated. Ladder One will be investigating.
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0: 10-4.

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2: Ocean Nora, last name Slaughter, Sam, Lincoln, Adam, Union, George, Henry, Tom, Edward, Robert. Date of birth is going to be 09/22/2005. You can check that out of Kansas and Oklahoma.
1: And 4.

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1: Why two, go ahead.
0: I'm sorry. 44 is for Dalton Slaughter, are clear. His 43 is out of Kansas. It's a valid regular driver's license. The expiration is showing a bunch of zeros, but it is a renewal of 7/24 of 2026.
1: Who are they?

0: 140 dispatch.
1: Go ahead.
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0: Okay, I'm just about 97.
1: Getting his parents.

Tusker 3MS, Lawn Engine 7, Turk TMS, Lawn Engine 7, EMR 8, Southwest 69th Street, number 8, Southwest 69th Street, apartment B is in Boys. 444-year-old male, conscious, breathing, having a stroke. This is the Charlie Lewis

at Memorial EMS, line in Dubai, Memorial EMS, line in Dubai. 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

0: EMS unit responding to 69th. This is Vault Ninja 7.
1: Ninja 7, go ahead for Kirk's 258.
0: Yes, sir. If you're taking Gore to 69th, when you turn on 69th, you'll be able to take the driveway right behind our fire truck and come to the back of these buildings.

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1: That's affirmative.
0: Clear, thank you. 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

0: clear the scene on 69, transporting one patient, not a man, not emergent to Memorial Maine.
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is Metro CMS, line into 5, Kirk CMS, line into 5, EMR 5812, Northwest Oak Avenue, 5812, Northwest Oak Avenue, 46-year-old female, conscious, difficulty breathing, this is a Charlie level response.

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0: Go ahead.
1: Yes, ma'am. I'll be out with Highway Patrol on 75 Lee Boulevard across from United Wheels.
0: 10-4.
2: 329 is about same traffic.
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0: 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I'll be at 62 Mears Porter Hill, Oklahoma, John Paul Frank, 721.
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0: 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The resident of 601 answered the door. They said that they did not call 911. Are you able to get back in touch with the RP?
1: It's apartment 609.
0: 609, thank you.

0: 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I'll be out at 288.
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Structure Fire 1313, Southwest 26th Street, 1313, Southwest 26th Street.

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1: Air Ladder 1?
0: Any bot clear, on it.
1: Air 2-5?
0: Ninja 2's on fire ground 2.
1: Clear to 213-13 Southwest 26th Street, 1313 Southwest 26th Street, structure fire.
0: Rescue 4 is clear to route.

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1: Battalion 1 is clearing the route.
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1: 1313 Southwest 26th Street, 1313 Southwest 26th Street.

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0: Ladder 1, far.
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1: 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Rehab has been established.
2: Command clear, red established. 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I'm sorry, report for rehab.
3: It's clear.

0: 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Ladder 1 is entering the structure for monitoring.
1: Command cleared. 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

0: command to engine 5, report to rehab.
1: 5-1 is entering the structure, detects the southwest bedroom for monitoring.
0: Command clear, ladder 1 in the structure.
2: Engine 5 is clear, hold on, hold rehab.

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0: You tell me you're at the Dollar General here in Cache. If somebody calls, says that they got some front door motion detection going off.
1: Jennifer.

Texas, Central Unit 7677 en route to 15811 Northeast King Road, 15811 Northeast King Road, for 71-year-old male, conscious, breathing, heart problems.

suspect CMS, but the first responders, suspect CMS, but the first responders, CMR 15811 Northeast King Road, 15811 Northeast King Road, 71-year-old male, conscious, breathing, having heart problems. Stuff will be up by ground 3, 5 ground 3, this will be the first page at 517.

0: Dispatch, Blanchard First Responders, Blanchard First Responders, EMR 15811 Northeast King Road, 15811 Northeast King Road. 21-year-old male, conscious breathing, heart problems. Traffic will be on 5 ground 3, 5 ground 3. This will be the second page at 518.
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Dispatch Elgin First Responders, Elgin First Responders, EMR 15811 Northeast King Road, 15811 Northeast King Road, 71-year-old male, conscious breathing, heart problems, traffic on 5 ground 3, 5 ground 3, displayed the first page at 519, flight 3 did not respond.

0: This is Elgin First Responders, Elgin First Responders, CMR, 15811 Northeast King Road, 15811 Northeast King Road, for a 71-year-old male, conscious, breathing, heart problems. Traffic will be on fire ground 3. This will be the second page at 520. Fletcher did not respond.
1: Elgin Fire County, receive the page, being wrapped shortly.
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0: 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Inbound release from the scene. We'll be terminating this incident at Rustish Falls.
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1: Command to ladder 1, report for rehab.
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0: 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Ladder one is clear, rehab.
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0: 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Battalion 2 will be back in service.
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0: 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I don't have a description of the area of activation.
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0: We were flagged down by Cameron University officer here at the Arvest on Gore for an individual that was laying in the grass. And we're going to be out here with him. I didn't know if you got PD units arriving on scene now. I didn't know if you had toned for a truck or not.

0: We did not. It looked like somebody radioed it over, and they were arriving on scene. Does fire need to go as well?
1: Nah, 1050. We don't need fire. I was just acknowledging that we are on scene.
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0: 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Go ahead. 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
1: 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Engine 4 will be a paramedic unit.
2: Rescue 4 is clear. Rescue 4 will be a paramedic unit. Engine 5 is loud and clear.
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4: 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Engine 6 will be a paramedic unit.
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1: 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Y'all have a good day.
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4: Lock and crash 1 on fire ground 1. We're loud and clear. Lock and crash, please, loud and clear.

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0: Dispatch to Memorial EMS, Indiana First Responders, Memorial EMS, Indiana First Responders, EMR at 1151 Southwest Big Bow Road, 1151 Southwest Big Bow Road for a 70-year-old female conscious and breathing, the fall patient. Fall traffic will be on fire ground three, first page 843.
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dispatched to Memorial EMS Engine 5, Memorial EMS Engine 5, EMR at 3820 Northwest Arlington Avenue, 3820 Northwest Arlington Avenue for a 59-year-old female conscious with difficulty breathing.

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0: We have 1151 Southwest Big Bow Road. India Home, are y'all on scene with the patient?
1: This is India Home 115. Yes, we are. There's three of us. I'll be standing next to the road. That way you don't miss it.
0: Are y'all at 1151 Big Bow?
1: Yes, that is correct. 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

0: 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Cache First Responders, EMR at 1435 Northwest Post Oak Road. 1435 Northwest Post Oak Road for a 51-year-old female conscious with difficulty breathing. All traffic will be on Fire Ground 4, Fire Ground 4, second page at 918.
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2: This is NEO 115 to Chief 2. They're approximately a mile and a quarter from us now. They just crossed off.

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0: Rescue One, if you could go to Fire Ground 4, I apologize. You'll probably have to repeat that because I was, dispatch was clear. Memorial time.
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0: 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Getting reports for a 1090 off of Dale Mission and US 62. Dale Mission and US 62. They did not advise a direction, but it's going to be a black male with a black shirt walking along the highway. Three 28 clear.

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0: 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It's going to be a divert from Lawton Hospital.
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0: Just be advised, I 8162 and Deo and Cash Road and Deo, and I had 1060 contact with any males. And you can go ahead and show me 107 as well.
1: I'm clear, sir. Thank you for your help. Have a good night.
0: Yes.
1: That's all units are out to that area. Y'all can 22 at your discretion, whatever y'all think is best.

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0: Okay, we're going to have intensive contact here. We were given a second address at 408 Kiowa, so we're going to head over there next.

Dispatch to Memorial EMS Engine 1, Memorial EMS Engine 1, EMR at Motel 6, room 209, Motel 6, room 209 for an unknown age, female, conscious and breathing. PD is on scene requesting y'all for mental health issues.

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0: 911 hang up, Northeast 225th Street, Northeast Watts Road, Northeast 225th Street, Northeast Watts Road, possibly 4322 225th Street, again, 4322 225th Street, nothing heard on the line, no signs of distress, I haven't gotten them back on the line yet.
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0: 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I'll be out at 202 Comanche Avenue on a 17.
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0: Agent 1, it is Wolfman responding. Can you repeat that last traffic?
1: They are reporting that someone hit a gas line and that there is gas now spewing out because of that.
0: Agent 1, clear.

0: 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Have you guys already contacted the gas company?
1: We have not, because we aren't actually clear if it's like propane or if it's gas, like fuel. We do have PD in route as well. It was radioed over. It wasn't called in.
0: Is it one of these?

0: Engine 1 to dispatch. Engine 1's on scene in the area. Do you have a better location for this?
1: Stand by.

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0: 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This is going to be a gas line, if you could get a hold of Summit.
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0: 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This is going to be behind the residence at 922 in the alleyway.
1: Dispatch is clear. Summit is clear as well. They did not provide an ETA of when attack will be on scene.
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0: 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We're going to be clear off Elm, transporting one patient, not emergency status at this time, to County Main.
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2: Yes, sir. For the call on Elm, we've been rerouted to the South Campus, sir.
1: Dispatch is clear.

Yes, this is Memorial 113. Do you happen to have the RP still on the phone? This residence was the wrong residence at 1122.

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1: Memorial 113, got
0: it. You can show us now on scene. We were at the wrong address.
1: Ah, okay.

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0: 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I'll be 10-8. Good morning, good afternoon.
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0: Be just west of Clean Mountain State Highway 17. I'll be out with Ida, X-ray, Mary, 211.
1: That's

Dispatch to Memorial EMS Engine 4, Memorial EMS Engine 4, EMR at 1624 Northwest 46th Street, 1624 Northwest 46th Street for a 65-year-old female, conscious and breathing, reported to have passed out

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0: 3, 33 dispatch, I'll be 10-8, one written warning.
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3: Fix for a little bit. Interviewing that individual that I ran the 43 on, reference to last Monday's incident at the 43 hole.
1: I'm clear, sir.

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0: This is Ottawa Tommy 1 William 892, Tony Creek and Wolf.
1: I'm there.

0: 3:28.
1: Okay. 22 is going to be for 3:32. I have a vehicle accident, no injury, Seminole and Chippewa. It's going to be Seminole and Chippewa and Geronimo. It's going to be his work van was hit in the roadway. It's going to be hit and run.
2: Okay, 10-4. Are there no Geronimo units on?
1: That is correct.

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0: 10-4, I'm in the area of Seminole and Chippewa. I spoke with some people outside, and they're not sure what I'm talking about. Do you have a better address for this hit and run?
1: Oh, they gave us 312 East Seminole Street, but it doesn't verify in our system.
0: Okay, 10-4.
1: You're looking for a male named Jeremiah.
0: Is there a vehicle description?
1: It says a work van. There's no color in it.
0: 10-4.

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0: The Mirror Store, it's 26005 State Highway 115. Got a dark gray colored car. It's going to be in the roadway. I think it's going to be at 26. They're unknown if they're in the restaurant or not, but the car is in the roadway.

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1: 20. 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
0: man. Texas, David Victor, 27, David 05.
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1: Yes, ma'am.

0: through in the world. Okay, you're doing
1: this. Dispatch to 328. I'm sorry, I don't know if it's your radio out there. I did not catch anything you said.
0: 328, dispatch radio check.
1: It's very muffled, ma'am. You had a lot of feedback or something going on.

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1: Much better, ma'am. Thank you.
0: Can you show me out here? I'll do TC until a tow truck can arrive and pull the vehicle out of the roadway. It is completely immovable at this time.
1: What's there, ma'am?

0: 3:28 dispatch, clear on that. Individual is asking if we could please cancel. He said that he does have a tow in route. He just didn't know it at the time when I made contact.
1: Okay, you want to cancel Gabriel's then?
0: Yeah, 10-4. He said he's got somebody in route right now.
1: I'm clear, ma'am.

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I have a 21 for you, sir. 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The number is going to be 580-492-4254. That's 580-492-4254. In contact with Lily. She's wanting a 21 in reference to wanting a male out of her, or I'm sorry, a female out of her house.

Dispatcher, Kirk CMS, Engine 7, Kirk CMS, Engine 7, being route to 6734 Northwest Cache Road, 6734 Northwest Cache Road at the homeland for an unknown patient information. They're reporting that the man was leaned up against a pole, possibly passed out.

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Dispatching Memorial EMS, Engine 4, Memorial EMS, Engine 4, EMR at 2411 Northwest 42nd Street, 2411 Northwest 42nd Street for a 71-year-old female, conscious and breathing, fall patient.

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1: 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I'll be out with Ida, Paul, Mary, 741.

advise I-44, mile marker 45. That's I-44, mile marker 45, southbound. There's a black Chevy Camaro with a flat tire. OHD is clear on it.

0: 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Chattanooga Fire Department, be en route to 15298 Southwest New Hope Road, 15298 Southwest New Hope Road for a small outside fire. All traffic be on Fire Ground 3, first page at 1510.
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Dispatch, all units, be advised, 1077, I'm sorry, 76 in Route 2, 15298 Southwest New Hope. 15298 Southwest New Hope. It's going to be a small grass fire.

0: 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Could you tone out Geronimo and have him on standby? 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
2: Fire at 15298 Southwest New Hope Road, 15298 Southwest New Hope Road. Chattanooga is requesting you to be on standby. All traffic will be on Fire Ground 3, Fire Ground 3, first page is 1517.

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0: Also, I think we can cancel Geronimo. We're going to have enough trucks. It's not as big as it appeared.

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1: Shade 11, you're going to have to go down Paint Road and you're going to turn on that blind section back towards David Bieber's house.

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0: through Brush 9 to Chattanooga Brush 7. Are y'all getting close?
1: Yeah, we missed the turn, kept going, but we're turning now.
0: 10-4, when you get here, stay up there at the house, and we're trying to get it stopped to get before it gets to the house.
1: 10-4, I think Brush 11 pulled in front of us too, so we'll have water.
0: Okay, good. I need Brush 11 on the east side.
2: Yeah, Chattanooga Brush 11 is coming through the driveway right here.
0: Brush 11, will you hit the east side, starting on the north, work your way back to the south? I have Brush 8 working the south right now.

0: Chattanooga Press 9, we have an extra hand for Press 8. Where would you like us to go?
1: Press 8's working the south side of this fire. We're trying to keep the west side from getting to the house. If you could drop him off as soon as you come in the driveway, he could... Press 9's out of water. We're coming out.
2: Go ahead.
3: Hey, where's this fire at?
4: 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Break. Tango 32, how far are you out?

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2: 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Ida X-ray Paul 065. I'm good, gray on the Elantra.

0: Speak Rush 8-9, they're coming through the gate right now.
1: He left a while ago. I was just checking on him, that's all I was doing.
0: 10-4.

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0: Yes, I'll be 67 at the Lowe's on 49.
1: Yes, sir.
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0: Chattanooga Brush 9 to the three big Chattanooga trucks. 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
1: Time clear.

Dispatch to Memorial EMS Engine 6, Memorial EMS Engine 6, EMR at 3610 Southeast Huntington Circle, 3610 Southeast Huntington Circle at the Murata Retirement, room 324 for a 78-year-old female, conscious and breathing, reporting to have irregular bowel movements and not being completely alert.

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1: Go ahead.
0: Yeah, I'm on Highway 58, just north of 49. On a Tyler Tribe. King over Ida, 00190. Greg Nissan Altima.
1: I'm clear.

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1: Go ahead.
0: Actually, 124, 843-44 when you're ready.
1: Go ahead, sir.
0: Sam, 422-519-505. Should come back to Paul, Connor, Vizel.
1: Okay.

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0: Can we get a officer over at the Elgin Fire Department for a person that's wanting to speak to an officer?

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1: Go ahead.
0: 44 is for Paul. Dezler are going to be clear. 43 comes back by valid. Class D is in Davis. Does have restriction of graduated driver's license. The expiration is going to be 229 of 28.
1: Copy that. Thank you, ma'am.

0: his last available Elgin unit?
1: 146.
0: Yes, ma'am. We've got the Elgin Fire Department calling, requesting a unit to come to the station. They have somebody that showed up requesting to speak with an officer. I have nothing further on it.
1: Okay, let's go.

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1: Thanks, ma'am.
0: 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I'm clear, ma'am. 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

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AMR at 4309 Southeast Camelot Drive, 4309 Southeast Camelot Drive, at Stratford Square Apartment, apartment number 1111, for a 37-year-old female, conscious and breathing, with difficulty breathing, reporting that she believes she's becoming septic.

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Dispatch to Memorial EMS Engine 1, Memorial EMS Engine 1, EMR at 105 Northeast Bell Drive, 105 Northeast Bell Drive for a 21-year-old male conscious with difficulty breathing.

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0: Yeah, 115 in the Cascade with Texas Sam Boyd Charles 5640. Be silver in color, Toyota.

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1: Copy, John. 5970 southbound to the Delta Wing. Get me on the drill pad. Should be somebody outside waving you guys down to show you where the patient's at.
2: Sabre 420.
3: Go ahead.
2: 44 is going to be clear. 43 for Stacy Tillman are going to be is going to be a Class C as in Charlie with an expiration date of 5/28/29. Have restriction of corrective lenses. The 29 is going to be clear. 28 comes back to a 2021 Toyota with an expiration date. Excuse me, 1 second. Okay, expiration date's going to be April of 27. Doesn't advise of insurance.
3: Okay, clear. Thank you.
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0: Yes, by following the speed by 7767 en route to 9313 Northeast Comanche Cattle Line. It's 9313 Northeast Comanche Cattle Line. It's going to be 79-year-old female, conscious, breathing, having heart issues.
1: Northeast Palm Cattle Line Road, 9313 Northeast Palm Cattle Line Road for a 79-year-old female, conscious and breathing, reporting to be having heart problems. All traffic will be on fire ground 3, fire ground 3. First page is 1702.
2: Three is responding.
1: I'm over. Here, 253.

Dispatch to Fletcher First Responders, Fletcher First Responders, EMR at 9313 Northeast Comm Cattle Line Road, 9313 Northeast Comm Cattle Line Road, that's 79-year-old female, conscious and breathing, experiencing heart problems. All traffic will be on Fire Ground 3, Fire Ground 3, second page of 1704.

0: Part of the special, clear 253 and we're out paramedics unit.
1: Clear 253. Last unit before 253, can you repeat your traffic?
2: Central fire is clear, lava truck dash over.
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0: 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Dispatch to Water Street, Boundary Street, Oklahoma Tag. Nora Michael Zebra 864. Gonna be a black Chevy Equinox SUV.
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1: Captain Nova,

0: 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I'm going to be 1010. Have a good evening.
1: I'm there, so you have a good evening as well.

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1: I'm sorry, sir, that was muffled. Was it 10-7 or 75?

0: 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Was he going 10-7 or 75?
1: 10-7, ma'am.
0: I'm clear, 144. 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

0: 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You want us to call Kirk, or do you want to handle it?
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0: Engine 1, Engine 1, can I get you out to 5970 South Foundry Road? 5970 South Foundry Road is going to be Delta Wing. I'm a 22-year HPM, I'm an allergic reaction. We're calling Kirk's as well.
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0: I'm 58, just north of 49, Comanche Nation. Robert Adam Queen, Union Edward Lincoln, on a white Toyota Camry.
1: Player 124.

This batch for all units. Be advised of a road hazard. It's going to be northbound lanes I-44 between mile markers 52 and 53. Advising a lot of boxes, paint cans, styrofoam, all in the middle of the highway. I'll be notifying ODOT.

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1: Go ahead, what's up?
0: Oklahoma, driver's license, John, 809-638-763. Should come back on a Patricia Ann Smith.
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0: 43 for Patricia Ann Smith, return to a valid Class B's and David driver's license through Oklahoma. She does have a restriction B's and Boyd for corrective lenses. No other restrictions or endorsements. And expiration is looking like March of 2030. 44 is going to be clear all around for her.
1: 10-4.

0: 124 dispatch, do that 10-8, one citation.
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2: 146.
1: 146, have a domestic standby at 908 Baybrook Drive, 908 Baybrook, make contact with Jessica at that location. She's having a dispute with her boyfriend and said that he's threatening to be at the house when she gets off of work. She just wants to make sure he's not there.
0: One 75 to 146.
2: Good.
0: Ma'am, would you like for me to head and route in case you need a back?
2: It's 10:50 right now. I'll advise.
0: Okay, 10-4.

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0: year, bud. Dispatch, can you show me out at Bath Lake with the monitors? 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
0: 181. I've got a report request in Cache at 103 East B Avenue. 103 East B is in Boy Avenue. It's going to be apartment 102. Make contact with Kimberly. She's wanting to make a report about her property damage. She said the lawn care people damaged her vehicle.
2: Yeah, okay. 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My apartment 102.
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0: 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Battalion 2 to dispatch on fire ground 2.
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2: All right, for Mr. Chad Wesley Englehart, I am showing a valid Class D David driver's license, endorsement V for corrective lenses, expiration is December of 2029. 44s are going to be clear all around for him. And for the vehicle, 29's 1050, 28 returning on a black and color 2012 Toyota to a Nelson Grimmett out of Elgin. Expiration is September of 2027. Insurance is confirmed through State Farm.
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0: Having a verbal domestic, possibly a mental health episode, it's going to be 8205 Southwest Baseline Road, 8205 Southwest Baseline. Make contact with Florine. She advised that her daughter has PTSD and is yelling in the house.

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